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1: It's time for the daytime show with Alfie on Framboards Radio. 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Tanggal 18 September 2026. Udah ngapain nih sekarang? 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Lihat dosennya. Habis itu juga weekend ini ada apa yang seru ya? Besok itu ada opening store on di PI. Besok ada Dendy's Day Out di Padel Room. Banyak deh. Jam pertama ini gue mau bahas beberapa sports update kalau muda. Jadi stay tuned if you are into sports. I have a bunch of updates and news for you. Ada dua hits sebelum gue kembali lagi. Taylor Swift soundtracknya Toy Story 5, I Knew It, I Knew You, sama Honk dari Nona, our island girls from Indonesia, kalau muda. Daytime show with Alvi. Let's go.

show with me, Ralphy, from 11 a.m. till 3 p.m. And today is a Friday. 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

apa aja. 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Songs from Tame Impala, Kevin Parker. But with Jenny on this one, this is Dracula. On daytime show with Ralphie di Prambors Radio. WhatsApp, jangan lupa 0811607-1022. It's the weekend again. Be grateful. Be alive. Be dangerous. Huh?

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1: Hi, it's Cap. I'm here on Night Flight Crew. I'm gonna miss you till Monday, but tonight, let's get wasted together. Party starter, baby. 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
1: It's Friday, crew. You gotta calm down with Rima and Cap. Jam 8:12 on a night flight. Let's play this. Yeah.

jam 8:16 on a night flight with Cap. Let's play some Peaches, Justin Bieber. Prambors.live chat udah rame. 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
1: Boys and girls and captain's crew, on behalf of Brambles Radio, it is my pleasure to welcome you aboard. Your Captain Ada is in the flight deck preparing for takeoff. We will be cruising the skies in 4 hours to the moon, and we are ready for departure. 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
2: 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Thank you for choosing to fly with the night flight. I'm your captain, Ada. Our mission is to assemble the greatest crew across the universe. If you are one of them, please step right in. We've got a 4 hours flight to the moon and beyond, and clear skies ahead. So sit back, relax. You're in great hands. Enjoy the night flight.
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0: Yoroshiku. 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
1: It's Captain Ida on Prambors. 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
0: How is your Friday crew? 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
2: Mesti denger intronya, dikasih watermark Jakarta. 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
0: 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Yo, aku buka TikTok lu crew. 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

It's Night Flight with Cap. Jam 24.06 kita sudah menyalakan live di TikTok Cap Eda. Aku kenalin sama Bita si Pisces dan juga Rika, teman SMA-nya ternyata, si Virgo 9 September crew. Let's fly. This is Hearts to Hearts with Rude. Hearts to Hearts yang sudah di era Moonride. I'm gonna play your Rude. Let's go.

0: Pilot and Captain's Crew. On behalf of Prambors Radio, it is my pleasure to welcome you aboard. Your Captain Ida is in the flight deck preparing for takeoff. We will be cruising the skies in 4 hours to the moon, and we are ready for departure. Please, fasten your seatbelts and enjoy your flight.
1: Hello there, Captain's Crew. Thank you for choosing to fly with the Night Flight. I'm your Captain Ida. Our mission is to assemble the greatest crew across the universe. If you are one of them, please step right in. 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So sit back, relax. You're in great hands. Enjoy the Night Flight.
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1: Jawabannya
0: 1, okay, let's go with Aespa, G-Cell's solo version of Bye Before Hello. Let's go, my Aespa, G-Cell, G-Cell, the Scorpio, yes. Bye Before Hello. Let's play it. Let's play it. A fresh Friday on the night flight crew. 923. Here it is, my bias.
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1: Due to bad weather, night flight has been rescheduled, but still, Cap Eda is with you di live TikTok or IG Cap Eda. So I'll see you di live TikTok and I'll catch you on the next night flight. Thank you for understanding. I love you. Sorry.

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Due to bad weather, Night Flight has been rescheduled, but still, Cap Eda is with you, the live TikTok or IG Cap Eda. So I'll see you the live TikTok and I'll catch you on the next Night Flight. Thank you for understanding. I love you. 'Cause

It's Night Flight with Cap Eda. Due to bad weather, Night Flight has been rescheduled, but still, Cap Eda is with you di live TikTok or IG Cap Eda. So I'll see you di live TikTok and I'll catch you on the next Night Flight. Thank you for understanding. I love you.

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1: It's night flight with Cap Eda. Due to bad weather, night flight has been rescheduled. But still, Cap Eda is with you di live TikTok or IG Cap Eda. So I'll see you di live TikTok and I'll catch you on the next night flight. Thank you for understanding. I love you.

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2: It's Night Flight with Cap Eda. Due to bad weather, Night Flight has been rescheduled, but still, Cap Eda is with you the live TikTok or IG Cap Eda. So I'll see you the live TikTok and I'll catch you on the next Night Flight. Thank you for understanding. I love you.

0: Rambors. Boys and girls and captain's crew, on behalf of Rambors Radio, it is my pleasure to welcome you aboard. Your Captain Ada is in the flight deck preparing for takeoff. We will be cruising the skies in 4 hours to the moon, and we are ready for departure. Please, fasten your seatbelts and enjoy your flight.
1: Hello there, captain's crew. Thank you for choosing to fly with the night flight. I'm your Captain Ada. Our mission is to assemble the greatest crew across the universe. If you are one of them, please step right in. We've got a 4 hours flight to the moon and beyond, and clear skies ahead. So sit back, relax. You're in great hands. Enjoy the night flight.

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Due to bad weather, night flight has been rescheduled. But still, Cap Eda is with you the live TikTok or IG Cap Eda. So I'll see you the live TikTok and I'll catch you on the next night flight. Thank you for understanding.

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2: It's night flight with Cap Eda. Due to bad weather, night flight has been rescheduled. But still, Cap Eda is with you di live TikTok or IG Cap Eda. So I'll see you di live TikTok and I'll catch you on the next night flight. Thank you for understanding. I love you.

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1: It's Night Flight with Cap Edda. Due to bad weather, Night Flight has been rescheduled, but still, Cap Edda is with you the live TikTok or IG Cap Edda. So I'll see you the live TikTok and I'll catch you on the next Night Flight. Thank you for understanding. I love you.

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Due to bad weather, night flight has been rescheduled. But still, Cap Eda is with you, the live TikTok or IG Cap Eda. So I'll see you the live TikTok and I'll catch you on the next night flight. Thank you for understanding. I love you.

It's night flight with Cap Eda. Due to bad weather, night flight has been rescheduled. But still, Cap Eda is with you di live TikTok or IG Cap Eda. So I'll see you di live TikTok and I'll catch you on the next night flight. Thank you for understanding. I love you.

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We've enjoyed having you on board. Come back every night for another journey to the moon and beyond. With your captain, Eda.

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